Jerry Niewood on saxophone. What a night. God, I thought it might be somewhat crowded, but we seem to have filled the place.

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Yes, you want to, or you do get mad.

0: 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Well, I might not have lived right all of my life, but people, please believe me, I've tried.
1: Sono le 7:02 e questa è Radio Zainet.

somebody request this one. This song we never recorded. This is some of Southside recorded. There's, I guess, awesome bootlegs and stuff. It's called Fever.

But when I shut down all the lights, when I turn off all the lights, when I turn down the lights, when I turn down the lights, and when I lay my head on the pillow, I can't stop myself from thinking.

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It's just a song about a boxer. And it's not even having to do with a boxer, really. It's got nothing to do with nothing. But I fit all these words together, that's all. This is taken out of the newspapers. Nothing has been changed except the words.

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He sings a song about a jelly roll. He sings a song about a pork and greens. He sings some blues about a New Orleans. You know he's gone, gone, gone, jumping like a catfish on a bone. Yeah, you know he's gone, gone, gone, and the chicken king Creole.

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That's something, isn't it? This is called Young Lust.

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1: Mama loves to play. 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
2: The tape started playing for the radio, so I know.
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Fate had me playing in love with you as my sweetheart. Act one was where we met. 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You read your lines so cleverly and never missed a cue. Then came act two. You seemed to change, you acted strange, and why I've never known. Honey, you lied when you said you loved me, and I had no cause to doubt you. But I'd rather go on hearing your lies than to go on living without you. Now the stage is bare, and I'm standing there with emptiness all around. And if you won't come back to me, then they can bring the curtain down.

I got a mojo too. I got the John the Conqueror. I'm gonna mess with you. I'm gonna make you girls lead me by my hand.

on the seventh day, on the seventh month, the seventh doctor say he was born for good luck, and that you see, I got $700.